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0: host, the Bully of Make Mornings, back with you Monday, July 20th at 6 a.m.
1: Yeah, we're getting buzzed to hang out with the fam, do some summer stuff, and absolutely ignore our alarms, but we're still hanging.

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2: 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So let's go back to what we've heard in the 90s.
3: What it is. 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
3: Oh, yeah.
4: 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Hey, Tony.
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5: Okay, I want to tell you about my day one homie. 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
5: Tell the kids keep their head on track again.
3: That's cute.
2: Hey, Tony. 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
2: 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With the new one or you going OG?
3: 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You get it.
4: I like the things you do. Hey, Tony.
2: Thank you, Frosted Flakes.
3: Thank you for that. I'm going to be singing it all day, by the way.
2: Would you rather eat the food or sing the jingle?
3: Sing the jingle. Same. Come on now.
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1: Yeah, we're hitting pause to hang out with the fam, do some summer stuff, and absolutely ignore our alarms.

0: up without it.
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2: Arlene
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2: 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Why are you playing with the bands? 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
3: 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Like, Bryson Beckett just have welts
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2: What happened? Oh, your bands. Yeah. We've been playing with your bands.
3: We're playing with your resistance band, swinging over our head like a helicopter.
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1: Yeah, we're hitting pause to hang out with the fam, do some summer stuff, and absolutely ignore our alarms. 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
2: And one time he came home and he had a Harley Davidson. He put on his leather jacket. My mom still has this picture of him at our old house in the front yard. And he was sitting on his Harley with his leather jacket on, just like got the smolder on. And I was like, dude, my dad is so cool. And I'm watching him ride that bike, like pull out of the driveway and ride away on the Harley. I'm like, that's my dad. That is so cool.
3: Did you ever get to ride on the Harley?
2: He's never once let the kids on the Harley. Only my mom.
3: Does he still have it?
2: He does still have it. And like, he thinks I'm joking, but I've even said like, can I buy this from you? Cause he doesn't ride anymore. Cause he's got bad knees and stuff. 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
1: Yeah, we're hitting pause to hang out with the fam, do some summer stuff, and absolutely ignore our alarms. But we're

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2: 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And let's talk about how it got there. It was a historic collapse for the San Antonio Spurs. San Antonio exploded for 76 first half points. They hit a finals record, 14 three-pointers in the first half. It was like they couldn't miss. The Spurs built a massive 29-point lead in the third quarter. Let me say that again. A 29-point lead.
3: Meg's giving a sports sermon.
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3: 29-point lead.
2: Let me say it again.
3: Can I say, can I get an amen?
2: 29-point lead.
1: Miss a minute? 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

0: Your day sounds better with Sweet 98.5. Start your morning with Spicoli and Meg Mornings. 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
1: Spicoli and Meg Mornings, waking you up with this.
2: Andrew, I call him the heater, so when I get chilly, I just snuggle up to him, and I'm good to go. 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
3: Got you. See, with Emily and I, we have the comforter, but I have my special blanket.
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2: Yeah.
3: 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It's the coziest blanket in the world.
2: Yeah.
3: It says Jason and Emily, 12, 13, 14. And it's so comfortable,
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3: And I can't fall asleep without my special blanket.
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2: Hey, you know what? 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
3: When you find one, you find one.
2: You find one, right. Jason's blankie.
3: Can you stop that?
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18: From the Plumrite Time Saving Traffic Center, heads up, there's an accident reported at Ames Avenue at 33rd Street, so be safe around that area. Overall, it's clearing up across the metro as we get wrapped up here with rush hour. You can still see some delays on Dodge going eastbound between I-6, 80, and 90th, but the other major routes in I-80 and the JFK are starting to clear up. So overall, if you're just heading out for your commute, there shouldn't be too many delays out there. I'm Jake Janicek.
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0: And we're fired up.
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1: Make sure you connect with us on the socials. We got Facebook. We got Instagram. We got TikTok at Spicoli Meg Mornings. Give us a like. Give us a follow.
0: We're taking a few days off to spend some time with our families. We'll be back ready to rock Monday morning, July 20th at 6 a.m.
1: So in the meantime, let's take a look back at some of our favorite moments from the show. Like this one.
0: 98.5ers. Yeah. Yesterday, you were telling us that you would love to see Meg beat my back with a baguette.
2: Yeah, it's true. We jokingly said it, and you guys were like, no, no, do it. And I was like, three texts say it all. Should I smack Spicoli in the back with a baguette? And 1, 2, 3 texts came in, and then 4, 5, 6, and then 10, 20, 30 texts. 60 texts. I don't even know how many we got. Brrr, yes, do it, Meg. Do it. I'm like, all right. Challenge accepted.
0: All right. So we ready to get this over with?
2: Let's do it.
0: If that's what the 98.5ers want, for food for thought.
2: We're doing it.
0: For me to get beat in the back with a baguette, this is your moment to shine. I probably said some things on the radio where you're like, oh, yeah, we need to get him. We need to get him. So for all those moments, here you go.
2: All right. Here we go. I'm going to get up. I'm gonna go to the baguettes.
0: Going over to the other side.
2: And just so we know, we're recording for socials, so there you go. Here's the baguette.
0: That's the baguette. Can you take it out of the bag to make sure there's actually... Because some people won't believe this unless they see the proof.
2: Oh, no. It's from Costco.
0: That is a big baguette.
2: It's a big old Costco baguette, baby.
0: Is it hard?
2: Oh, yeah.
0: Okay.
2: It's very hard.
0: Oh, thank you.
2: Yes.
0: For the clarification. The baguette.
2: And I'm going to keep it in the bag so we don't ruin the studio.
0: Yeah. Otherwise, there will be crumbs all over.
2: Yeah, it will be. So, okay. Are you ready for this?
0: I'm ready. Okay. Right, I'm coming over closer to me.
2: Yeah. Right. Move your microphone over so they can hear
0: moving
2: you.
0: Moving this.
2: Hit. That's good. Okay.
0: Are we sure we want to do this?
2: Yeah, no, we sure. You ready?
0: You're doing a countdown?
2: All right.
0: Oh, she's doing a countdown.
2: I'm doing a countdown. Stay right there.
0: Right here?
2: In frame. Ready?
0: Uh-huh.
2: 3, 2, 1. Oh. Are you okay?
0: Yeah.
2: Are you okay?
0: It's fine.
2: I'm sorry.
0: It's fine.
2: I got you. I'm so sorry.
0: It's fine. It's fine. Everything is fine.
2: That hit you hard.
0: That was, that's what 98.5ers wanted.
2: Oh, my God.
0: Got beat with a baguette.
2: I'm so sorry.
0: That was,
2: Are you okay?
0: You can tell Meg's a softball player.
2: That hit you square,
0: You got that pretty good.
2: Thank you. Yeah, but I'm also, are you okay? No, I feel sad.
0: No, don't feel sad.
2: Are you okay?
0: No, I'm fine. I'm 1,000% fine.
2: I can tell by how I pitched your voices.
0: That's fine.
2: Oh, no.
0: That was fun. Let's do it again.
2: Oh, my God. Megan said, poor Spicoli with a lot of laughing emojis.
0: Sweet 98.5.

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1: Hey!
2: Sometimes it be like that.
1: It's all prescription! I take two prescriptions. Do you want me to function? Do you want me to be... Do you want me not to cry on the radio?
2: Hey, you do you.

0: 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We're taking a few days off to spend with our families. We'll be back with you Monday, July 20th, 6 a.m.
1: So while we're gone, we're taking a look back at some of our favorite moments from the show. Like this one.
2: Talking about food crimes. Pizza Hut came out with Pizza Hut Trends, and they're all taking a vote on it. Like, do you fold it, not fold it, eat pizza with the fork? And the winner was no fold.
1: Yeah, don't fold it.
2: Start with the tip.
1: Yes.
2: 44% said using a fork to eat a pizza is a food crime.
1: Yes.
2: And I started to think about this. Well, I've done that.
1: Uh-huh.
2: I guess I'm guilty as charged. I've eaten pizza with a fork. I put ketchup on my steak. I've eaten the last piece. I've done a lot of things.
1: Committing all the food crimes.
2: I mean, arrest me now, all right?
1: You're like, hey, just take me away.
2: What food crime have you or someone you know committed? Call out your SO, call out your dad, call out whoever. This is your time to shine. 402-962-9898. You have the biggest look of disgust on your face right now. What text did you see?
1: Kim's text. Spaghetti with butter and ketchup. Yum. That is what she just texted in, and my heart is broken.
2: Kim, you pregnant girl?
1: You smashed my heart, right? Like, may as well just eat dirt. That sounds foul. Ketchup is not tomato sauce. Like, what?
2: Remember, sometimes pregnant women do crave dirt.
1: I know.
2: Emily craved dirt.
1: I know.
2: And I almost said, oh, you want some? Yeah, try it. Keep going. Eat it. Nope.
1: Bro, that upset me so much. Jana said peanut butter and pickle sandwiches is a food crime. Chelsea said, my dad swears dipping peanut butter sandwiches in tomato soup is a worthy combination. I'm all about sweet and savory and mixing those two things, but that's a lot of savory and that just sounds weird. But I'll put peanut butter on my burger. Peanut butter burger is real yummy.
2: Yeah, I do that at Stella's.
1: Yeah,
2: it's super good. They have peanut butter and egg on a burger.
1: That sounds super good. Oh, gosh. Beth said my son likes to dip his broccoli in ketchup.
2: Yeah, a lot of kids do that. Kids are like, well.
1: Ketchup on everything. I mean, we used to dip our grilled cheese sandwiches in ketchup all the time.
2: Right.
1: You know, you dip your mac and cheese in ketchup.
2: Tomato soup.
1: Yeah.
2: Joe says, my uncle dips club crackers in his milk and Pepsi. Wait, does he have Pepsi in the milk?
1: That's what I'm wondering. Or
2: that was
1: like,
2: a thing for a while. It was like Coke milk or something.
1: Like, oh my gosh, I wonder if that's, yeah, if you combine them and do, that sounds terrible. Peanut butter and Miracle Whip sandwiches. What? Who does that?
2: Nope.
1: Who does that?
2: One too many edibles.
1: Seriously, that's like, we don't have anything to eat in the house. We've just got a couple slices of bread, Miracle Whip, and peanut butter in the fridge. That's pretty much it.
2: Food crimes. Oh. That's what we're talking about. Let's go to Jason in Omaha. Your food crime.
3: Food crime, breaking the pasta for spaghetti.
1: Yes, don't ever do it.
2: Why? What's wrong with that?
3: If you know anybody that is an Italian, they will bury you.
1: Look at the look I'm giving you right now, Jason.
2: Okay.
1: Yes.
2: Meg is super Italian. Why is it a food crime?
1: You don't break pasta like that. If you do, I'm telling you right now, with every piece of pasta that breaks, that is how many years you will be haunted by my ancestors. It is such a crime.
3: Exactly.
1: That breaks my heart.
3: It's got something apparently to do with a ritual that they have, the Italians have, you know, it's like bad luck to break the pasta.
1: Yeah, it's just respect. It's a respect thing. Yeah. Like, you don't break the pasta. Yeah.
2: No. I guess it's because it's meant to be twirled around a fork and breaking it into shorter pieces makes this difficult, resulting in a less elegant and messy eating experience.
1: Yeah, and it's supposed to be a very elegant and lovely experience. And when you break the pasta, you ruin it. Thanks, Rachel. Did you see her text?
2: What'd she say?
1: She said, I break the pasta every time I send her a GIF of The Godfather.
2: Well, I thought the old rule was you break the pasta, you throw it on the wall. If it sticks, it's ready to go.
1: Don't test your pasta that way. What are you doing?
2: I don't know.
1: Test it in your mouth. You don't throw it against the wall. That's not a thing.
2: Is that a food crime then?
1: That's so mean.
2: Throw your pasta up against the wall,
1: dude,
2: see if it sticks.
1: If you start hearing voices at night, it's my ancestors haunting you. It's my nona going like, what are you doing?
2: Well, Kent may just have the most disgusting food crime.
1: Yes,
2: he says, I've dipped my pizza rolls in a heaping pile of salt.
1: Ugh.
2: You can actually feel your arteries hardening.
1: Thank you for still being with us, Kent.
2: How are you alive, Kent? That sounds terrible.
1: Yeah, I know.
2: We're glad you're here, but
1: well, how does that? I mean, they're already so salty because they're so full of sodium anyway. So what? What? It's
2: taste buds out of whack.
1: Put the edibles down, Kent. Put the edibles down.
2: Yeah, I'm just like, hey, you know what? I've had myself a week.
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6: From the Plumrite Time Saving Traffic Center, so far it's pretty clear across the metro in the early hours of this Tuesday morning. Major routes like I-80, Dodge, and the JFK seem to be moving smoothly so far. Doesn't look to be any major slowdowns or lane restrictions so far this morning. So if you're just leaving for your commute, it should be smooth sailing out there. I'm Jake Janicek.
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0: Sweet 98.5 Spicoli and Meg Mornings. We're taking a few days off to spend with our families. We'll be back with you Monday, July 20th, 6 a.m.
1: So while we're gone, we're taking a look back at some of our favorite moments from the show, like this one.
2: You ever get dating advice from TikTok?
3: I can't say I have because I don't really need dating advice anymore. I'm good.
2: What
3: I got
2: about
3: my
2: relationship advice?
3: I don't think I've ever sought relationship advice on TikTok.
2: Well, some people like the bird theory that's going on right now. It's a test that's supposed to show you how strong your relationship is.
3: Okay.
2: So since you are in a relationship, Meg.
3: Okay.
2: Here's the bird theory. Google says searches just hit an all-time high. Searches for I saw a bird today also trending. You're seeing it everywhere, but you might not know what it is, so we're here to inform you. Here we go.
4: What is the bird theory? This theory is going super viral on TikTok right now because apparently you can tell how strong your relationship is by testing it out. The way you can test this theory is with a very simple prompt of I saw a bird today, and if your spouse turns to you and starts asking questions about the bird, that means your relationship's in good standing.
2: So they gotta ask you, like, so when you tell them I saw a bird today, you wanna know what kind of response you're gonna get.
3: Okay.
2: And here's one response. Here's this girl doing it to her man, and it kind of backfired.
3: Okay.
5: I forgot to tell you, I saw a bird yesterday.
6: Who'd you see?
5: I saw a bird yesterday.
6: A bird?
5: Yeah, I saw like a bird.
6: Why are you telling me that?
2: Yikes.
3: Why are you telling me that?
2: Yikes. That's not the response you want, according to TikTok.
3: Ouchies.
2: They're supposed to match your excitement and ask questions like, oh, what kind of a bird?
3: Right.
2: And if they ask you a question back, oh, what kind of a bird? It means they're a keeper.
3: Okay.
2: Now, if they don't engage and they're like, dude, what? Why?
3: Ooh.
2: Then you're doomed.
3: Then, oh no.
2: And it's mostly women doing it to their man.
3: Sure.
2: You can make it harder by waiting until he's distracted. So I was thinking like maybe like do it during the World Series. But here's what we want you to do. Here's what I want everyone to do.
3: Okay.
2: I want to put this to the test. Text your SO right now saying, I saw a bird today.
3: Okay.
2: And then screenshot the response to us at 402.
3: Yes, please do.
2: 962-9898. I wanted to do it to Emily, but she's already awake and listening.
3: So she knows.
2: She knows. She knows what's going on,
3: guess
2: so I can't
3: just
2: be
3: like, awake and not listening right now.
2: Is he still sleeping?
3: Yeah,
2: okay.
3: I'm sure. It's his day off, so I'm sure he's still sleeping.
2: All
3: and
2: right.
3: No Finn duties this morning, so I'm sure he's getting some extra Z's. But
2: well,
3: I did text him. I did.
2: I saw a bird today.
3: I said, I saw a bird today. It has not been read yet, which means he is still sleeping. So.
2: All right, so text your SO. Text him this. See what the response back is. Make sure to text us at 402-962-9898. Just screenshot it so we can read these. Let's see if like you got a key.
3: We are having people pass the assignment and then some people failing miserably. But like Megan, for instance, she texted us, hey, I saw a bird today. Husband responds, what kind of bird? Okay.
2: Well, he passed the assignment. That's all. What kind of bird?
3: Right.
2: I love the curiosity, and that's exactly what you're supposed to do.
3: Or you get Brittany. She said, I saw a bird today. Husband goes, wow, that's neat. And then she goes, I don't need the sass, sir. And he goes, well, you make it seem like you saw a damn bald eagle. She goes, I did. And he goes, right.
2: Maxine saying, I saw a bird today. So goes, and?
3: Oh.
2: I'm really excited I saw a bird. And he goes, Was it flying backwards? No. And he goes, okay, sweetie, I'm super happy you saw a bird today. Going back to work. Make sure it's cooked thoroughly for dinner.
3: Oh, my God. Okay.
2: I love that.
3: Great.
2: That's the kind of play that you need to have in your relationship. That is gold.
3: Yeah. That's so funny.
2: This is why you stay curious in your relationship. This is a lesson for all of us.
3: Yes. Mandy says, I saw a bird today. Her husband or significant other said, what? And she goes, I saw a bird today. And he goes, a cardinal? It's a windy one.
2: Yes.
3: Oh, I got a response from Andrew.
2: Oh.
3: Okay. So I texted him and said, I saw a bird today. And he goes, you saw a bird? And I go, yeah, I saw a bird. And then I got left on red, so I'm assuming he went back to sleep.
2: Well, at least, yeah. You saw a bird?
3: Question mark? Okay, like that kind of counts, I would think.
2: And this is from Michelle. I saw a bird today. Her guy goes, a bird? ? Yes, I saw a bird. LOL.
3: What does that mean? Okay. You're asking questions.
2: Yeah.
3: That's good.
2: He passed the assignment.
3: Yes, I love that. Miranda said, I saw a bird today, and then gets a question mark. A bird? It was a test. LOL. A test. LOL. Okay, you failed. Oh.
2: Well, Brittany texts her husband, I saw a bird today. What? ! I saw a bird. Left on red.
3: Oh, no. Not left on red.
2: Well.
3: Well. And then, by the way, if this is your first time texting us, please tell us who you are. Because whoever texted their significant other, she has as Daddy Boo Boo in their phone.
2: Daddy Boo Boo.
3: Which I love. And she goes, Boo Boo, I saw a bird today. And Boo Boo responds, where? What do you mean? So he's asking.
2: Yeah, he's very
3: good
2: curious.
3: Good job, Daddy Boo Boo. Sabrina texted us and said to her husband, I saw a bird today. And he goes, did someone flip you off? Stop driving like an a-hole. That right there.
2: That's the one.
3: You have a great relationship, ma'am.
7: Can't wake up without it. Spicoli and Meg Mornings. Waking you up with this.
2: Hey, your phone might be third wheel.
3: Yes.
2: A new study says couples spend 27% of their time together on their phones. Mm. Is that good quality time?
3: No, it's not.
2: Some of the biggest relationship crimes, scrolling while your partner's talking.
3: Oh, nothing will send me faster. A couple months ago, I was talking, I was venting, and he was on his phone. And I said, are you listening to me? And he goes, yes, I'm listening to you. I go, what'd I just say?
2: What?
3: Okay, I wasn't listening. Yikes. I'm very mad.
2: Yeah, so scrolling while your partner's talking, big no-no. Checking their phone without permission, big no-no.
3: Yeah, don't be weird.
2: Grabbing your phone immediately after bouncing.
3: Wow. Don't do it.
2: Cuddle me.
3: Stay in the moment.
7: 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Miss a lot. 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
8: Bright skies and warm temperatures again for your Tuesday with a high today in Omaha of 91 degrees. Winds light out of the southeast up to 10 miles an hour. Heading into tonight, clear skies continue with patchy fog possible by tomorrow morning, staying warm with low of 70. I'm meteorologist Caitlin Harvey with KETV Newswatch 7.
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2: 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Nobody says no to Mammoth, Nebraska's biggest roller coaster. Have you been on it yet? It's a big blast of awesome. 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
22: From the Plumrite Time Saving Traffic Center, no major accidents or slowdowns so far in the early hours of this Tuesday morning. Still pretty clear across the metro. The major routes in I-80, Dodge, and the JFK still look to be moving smoothly this morning. So overall, if you're just heading out for your commute, there shouldn't be too many delays out there. I'm Jake Janicek.
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1: So while we're gone, we're taking a look back at some of our favorite moments from the show. Like this one.
0: Meg, what age is old to you?
2: What age is old to me? Well, now that I'm in my mid-30s, probably like 80. Like, I think 80's old, you know? Oh, 80? I think you can see.
3: You think 80 is old?
2: I do think 80 is old. Oh. But that's just like if you're still being spry.
3: Shaking my fist at you.
2: 60s and 70s.
3: Oh, my God.
2: Don't you think 80 seems a bit old?
3: Yeah, my knees crack.
2: Yes, well, my back cracks every morning. I feel like I'm 80.
3: Yeah, suck on these Werther's.
2: Oh, I do suck on a good Werther.
3: But I heard Spicoli said I need to drink sea salt.
2: Yes, always drink the sea salt, Spicoli.
0: New survey asked kids, what makes someone old? Embrace yourself. They say, according to kids, you officially become old at age 49.
2: No! How does that make you feel?
0: I feel fine about it. I'm nowhere near 49.
2: No, not anywhere near it at all. Not close enough at all to be worried about it.
0: And plus, I'm in super big shape. Mm-hmm. Like, I am incredible shape.
2: I'm in super big shape,
0: yeah,
2: he
0: like,
2: says.
0: If I felt like junk, I'd be like, oh, dude, I feel old
2: for
0: right
2: sure.
0: now.
2: No.
0: Like, I think it all depends. Like, are you in shape? Do you feel healthy?
2: Right.
0: Do you have energy? Because kids can tell me when I become 49 that, oh, I look super old, which is fine. But if I'm rocking a six pack, I feel young and healthy.
2: Fair.
0: And when you work that hard on your body, of course, like, you're going to feel young and in shape.
2: Sure.
0: And feel alive inside. But even worse, 15% think you're already old at age 30.
2: Oh, no. Okay. Some days I wake up feeling older than I am. A lot of the days I don't. I feel like I don't look like I'm 36. I certainly don't act like I'm 36. So I'm like, you know, I feel like we're doing all right. I feel like we were, particularly Jason, you and I, we're blessed with good genes. And that's pretty cool. Because, like, my parents, my dad's 61, my mom will be 59 in a couple months. And you know what?
0: Did you say your mom will be 59?
2: Yeah.
0: Wow, she is young.
2: Yeah, my parents are very young for having three kids in their 30s. Started early, you know what I'm saying? we're going to get a text from dad, I bet. But I just am so blessed with the genes because I don't think my folks look like they're in their 60s. And that's pretty cool. So I'm like, I really hope that these pass along to the three of us because that would be really awesome.
0: Here are the top 10 activities old people love according to kids. So when kids observe us, they're like, oh man, you know you're old if you're doing crosswords.
2: Excuse me, I was doing crosswords in high school.
0: Kids are also saying, you know you're old if you're complaining about the weather.
2: Okay, well, the weather does suck sometimes, and you'll understand when you're driving kids and hauling kids everywhere, then you'll understand why the weather sucks sometimes.
0: If you take naps.
2: Okay, well... 5-year-olds take naps, all right?
0: Right.
2: Come on.
0: Look, when you get up at 3:10 a.m.,
2: yes.
0: You're going to need to take a nap in the afternoon.
2: Yes.
0: I don't make the rules.
2: We don't make the rules. And understand that sometimes falling asleep at 7:30 at night, like we both did last night, I have never felt more spry this year than I have than last night waking up this morning after sleeping for like 10 hours.
0: How do you feel about this? According to kids, old people love listening to the radio.
2: Oh, my gosh, stop. We know a ton. How many Gen Zers do we have that call into this show?
0: So many 98.5ers.
2: So many 98.5ers.
0: Of all ages across the spectrum.
2: Literally. I mean, from like middle school when we're out at Scary Acres, like, hey, my mom and I listen to you every morning. We love you guys. Thank you so much. To people who are our parents' age. Okay? This is for everyone. So don't even at me with that.
0: Also, according to kids, old people love talking about the good old days.
2: Hey, you know what? Like Springsteen said, glory days. Yes, absolutely. Because I used to be skinnier and life was easier.
0: On the bright side, kids admit getting older means two things. More experiences and money.
2: Not always when you got kids and you got life expenses. Yeah, you're going to make money, but it don't mean you're going to have money.
0: Yeah. Beck was telling me, he's like, I can't wait till I'm older. Then I can play my Switch anytime I want.
2: Wow. You know what? You're right, Beck.
0: I'm you can play your Switch anytime you want.
2: Why don't you have old Beck contact Auntie Meg and ask her how many times she gets to play her Xbox that she bought? and then I'll tell him how often he's going to be able to play that Switch when he's our age.
0: Because work comes up and you have deadlines and you have to get stuff done.
2: You have a a home to take care of. You have a husband and child to take care of. Yeah, no, Beck, please, let's talk about it. Let's talk about how many times I played my $500 Xbox.
0: That's why when you bought that, I'm like, oh, waste of money.
2: No, it's not a waste of money. We're going to have time to play
0: as
2: it.
0: As it's collecting dust and just sitting there.
2: It got dusted the other day. Relax.

0: can't wake up without it.
1: Spicoli and Meg Mornings, waking you up with this.
2: Andrew, I call him the heater, so when I get chilly, I just snuggle up to him, and I'm good to go. But I would not be able to do that if we had two separate blankets.
3: Got you. See, with Emily and I, we have the comforter, but I have my special blanket.
2: Yeah.
3: She has her special blanket.
2: Yeah.
3: She has, like, this Christmas blanket that she swears by, and I have this blanket that we were gifted. It's the coziest blanket in the world.
2: Yeah.
3: It says Jason and Emily, 12, 13, 14. And it's so comfortable,
2: yeah.
3: And I can't fall asleep without my special blanket.
2: You have a blankie.
3: I have a special blanket.
2: You have a blankie.
3: I don't call it my blankie.
2: It's your blankie.
3: Is it my
2: blankie? Jason, it's your blankie.
3: Well, I need that special blankie every night.
2: Hey, you know what? I get it.
3: When you find one, you find one.
2: You find one, right. Jason's blankie.
3: You stop that.
1: 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Miss a lot. 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
13: Make sure you connect with us on the socials. 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We got TikTok at Spicoli Meg Mornings. 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
0: We're taking a few days off to spend some time with our families. We'll be back ready to rock Monday morning, July 20th at 6 a.m.
13: So in the meantime, let's take a look back at some of our favorite moments from the show, like this one.
14: Think of road trips.
13: Road trips.
14: But road trips to towns with funny names only. Where would we go? Where have you gone? What have you seen? What have you experienced? Because Emily's going back to her home state of Washington. She's taking the boys with her.
13: Yeah.
14: She'll be gone for about 10 days. And I'm so proud of her because she's an entrepreneur.
13: Yes.
14: She owns her own business, has her own salon. She's worked really hard for this. She gave herself permission to take 10 days off and go back to her home state. She hasn't been there since the last time we went in 2012.
13: That's wild. I'm also proud of her. I'm excited for her because, hey, sometimes getting out of Dodge is great. Doing something something for yourself, also very good.
14: And she's traveling with the boys solo for the first time by herself, and I have nothing but full confidence. She's a mama bear. She knows exactly what to do.
13: Yes. Yeah.
14: Better believe I'm being on FaceTime when she's at the airport. Everyone good? You good? You good?
13: Boys, do we need a huddle? We good?
14: Yeah, they know the huddle up. When I say, come here, huddle up. I'm like Patrick Mahomes, and they're like, huddle up.
13: I started using that at home. I'm like, Finn, huddle up.

0: Huddle up. And he's like, huddle. And I'm like, huddle up. Come on. We gotta talk.
1: So while they're in Washington State, you know, she's going to take them around, show them some places.
0: That's so
1: like,
0: neat.
1: This is where I grew up. This is the school I went to. And Rob and Keisha, my in-laws, they have some big plans as well. And
0: I found out
1: that they're going to Big Bottom, Washington.
0: And did they? I didn't realize that they named a city after me. And I'm just so flattered.
1: I didn't know either. That's news to me.
0: I know. That's amazing.
1: So Big Bottom, Washington, here they come.
0: Who was the Big Bottom that got the city named after him?
1: That's the million dollar question.
0: You
1: think it was a man or a woman?
0: I'm going to say someone had a fascination with someone's fanny.
1: 402-962-9898. So we're taking a road trip this summer.
0: Road trip.
1: And we're only going to towns with funny names. What you got?
0: Do you know there's a, when you know, I used to live in Tennessee, East Tennessee, and there was a town that wasn't that far from where I live, maybe an hour and a half away. And it's unincorporated territory, but it still had a name. And I saw it on the map one day, and I was like, wait, is this real? And I had to look it up, and it was. And I wish I would have visited. It was Yum Yum, Tennessee. And I was like, hey, you know what? I live in the South. There's some damn good cooking down here.
1: Yum Yum.
0: And I'm going to go ahead and say there was someone there who was a very good cook. And you know what? This town is now called Yum Yum. So I always wish I could have visited Yum Yum, Tennessee.
1: I want to go visit Yum Yum.
0: Right?
1: Megan says, I grew up in Ballstown, Indiana. They can't keep a sign there because high schoolers always steal it. It's a real place. Ballstown. And then this ex coming in. How about going to Gayville, South Dakota?
0: Perfect.
1: What's going on
0: in
1: Gayville?
0: Let's do that. Let's do it. How about you? What is going on in Possum Trot, Kentucky? It's near Paducah, which you've been to.
1: I've been to Paducah.
0: You've been to Paducah.
1: Remember that one time when I had to Google is Kentucky a state?
0: Yeah. Well, guess what? Now we can Google Possum Trot, Kentucky, and I would like to go to Possum Trot, Kentucky. Maybe I don't, because possums are a little mean.
1: Oh, Shannon says, party at Spicoli's house. Wife's out of town 10 days. Hey, we're not supposed to speak that into existence.
0: Oh, no, Shannon. And then we have another Shannon that just texted in. And she goes, don't forget to visit Worms, Nebraska.
1: Worms? What's in Worms, Nebraska?
0: I think we know. Oh.
1: She says, I don't think much is going on there.
0: Oh, no.
1: Uh-oh.
0: Did you see Sherry's?
1: Intercourse, Pennsylvania? Yeah. Hey, these are real places.
0: They are real places.
1: And wait, Ashley's saying there's no butt Colorado?
0: No butt Colorado?
1: Okay, so we got Big Bottom, Washington, and we're going to no butt Colorado.
0: When someone does like a disgruntled ex and named a town after their like an ex or something, you know what? You've got no butt, and now I'm naming the city that.
1: We got Chugwater, Wyoming.
0: Yeah. Allie said, okay, but you got to tell us what state these are in too, by the way.
1: Yeah, again, these are for road trips. We're going on a road trip this summer to funny town names only. Where are we going and what's going on there in Hohokus, New Jersey?
0: Oh, man. Okay. Oh, I think this is in Pennsylvania as well. Blue Balls, Pennsylvania.
1: Oh, yeah.
0: That's definitely on the list.
1: We were talking about Colon, Nebraska earlier. Yeah, we got Colon, Nebraska.
0: Oh, yeah, absolutely.
1: What's going on in these towns, though?
0: Oh, yeah. Don't forget Tightwad, Missouri.
1: Oh, that sounds like my place.
0: Did they name that after you?
1: Warren Buffett in the airport, and I said, what? The key to all the success is that Butte Tightwad Kid.
0: Yep, that's your town.
1: All right.

0: Spicoli and Meg Mornings, the Metro's most talked about show.
1: Jason is a shorty shorts kind of dude. You know those old commercials? Who wears short shorts? Jason wears short
2: this
1: shorts.
2: This guy.
1: What do we call those? Grape smugglers.
2: I like that.
1: You're welcome.
0: Sweet 98.5.

0: We 98.5 Spicoli and Meg Mornings. We're taking a few days off to spend with our families. We'll be back with you Monday, July 20th, 6 a.m.
1: So while we're gone, we're taking a look back at some of our favorite moments from the show, like this one.
0: We're going on a road trip to towns with funny names only. Where would we go?
1: Road trips.
0: Emily's going to Big Bottom, Washington. Make sure you get a picture when you go. Like, when you go to these places, it's a must thing.
1: Yes.
0: Do. Like, be a tourist, get out.
1: Yes.
0: Take a picture.
1: Get
0: stand
1: the sign.
0: By the sign.
1: Yes. Absolutely. Big Bottom girls, you make the rock. That's what that's the only song I can think of.
0: Would you go to Screamer, Alabama?
1: Screamer, Alabama.
0: Let's stay in Alabama.
1: I'm
0: let's
1: scared.
0: Go to let's go to Lickskillet. Lickskillet, Alabama. Or we're back in Kentucky again with Monkey's Eyebrow.
1: Oh, wow. I love that one. Monkey's Eyebrow, Kentucky.
0: I would love to be able to name my own town.
1: My mom was born in Kentucky, you know, and I really wish she could have been born in Monkey's Eyebrow, not Russellville. Russellville sounds boring now.
0: Right. Oh. Maybe you should text her like, hey, have you ever been to Monkey's Eyebrow?
1: Monkey's Eyebrow.
0: Yeah, Angie's saying that Lickskillet, Alabama, that's the spot.
1: Man, sounds like it. Sounds like they got good food. There's also a town in Arizona called Why. Just W-H-Y.
2: Why?
1: Why, Arizona?
0: Why do I love that so much?
1: Hell, Michigan.
0: Yeah, where hell freezes in winter,
1: exactly.
0: Right?
1: There's a town in Texas called Cut and Shoot. Cut and Shoot, Texas.
0: Cut and Shoot. That sounds on brand for Texas.
1: It does.
0: Little Shoot.
1: And I know for a fact, because one of my best friends from college is from Oregon, and there is a town in Oregon called Boring Oregon.
0: Boring Oregon. Or Angie says, back to Arizona, how about a little Carefree?
1: Oh.
0: Carefree Arizona.
1: Carefree.
0: That kind of sounds relaxing.
1: I know, that actually sounds great.
0: Where do you live? Carefree Arizona.
1: And this one's pretty on brand, especially for Wisconsin's football team right now. Embarrass Wisconsin.
0: Bad Giddy Mama texting in saying, Bald Knob, Arkansas.
1: Oh, yeah. Let's go to Bald Knob. Kickapoo, Kansas. That's another good one.
0: Kickaboo.
1: Kickapoo.
0: Oh, kick...
1: Excuse me, put the emphasis on the P. It deserves it.
0: Yeah,
1: okay.
0: Kickapoo.
1: Kickapoo.
0: It reminds me of what I do when I'm out my walks and I see like people not pick up their dog's poop.
1: Or
0: you
1: like,
0: kickapoo. Get out of my way.
1: When the Canadian geese take over the walking trails at the lake, huh? Guess what I'm going to do? I'm going to kickapoo.
0: Go to Paige, your funny town name that we ought to road trip to.
3: Uh-huh. Uranus, Missouri. They have a fudge factory there that they're famous for.
1: The Uranus Fudge Factory?
3: Yes.
0: Okay. Meg, will you please Google how far away this is so we can
1: sure will.
0: Make a road trip?
1: Yes, I sure will.
0: Paige, have you been there?
3: No, I have not. I think we've drove past it, but yeah.
1: Okay. All right. Let's see.
0: From Omaha.
1: To Uranus.
0: Or as some people call it, Uranus.
1: Oh, 6 hours.
0: Oh, 6 hour road trip.
1: That's okay.
0: To go visit the fudge factory.
1: Should we go visit the fudge factory at Uranus? I'm down. Let's do it.
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5: From the Plumrite Time Saving Traffic Center, heads up, there's an accident report at 24th at Birch Street, so be safe around that area. But overall, it's still pretty clear across the metro through this Tuesday morning. The major routes in I-80, Dodge, and the JFK still look to be moving smoothly this morning. So overall, if you're just heading out for your commute, there shouldn't be too many delays out there. I'm Jake Janicek.
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0: Sweet 98.5 Spicoli and Meg Mornings. 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
1: So while we're gone, we're taking a look back at some of our favorite moments from the show. Like this one.
0: There's a brand new version of Baby Shark. We all know Baby Shark.
2: No, don't do it.
0: Let me do it.
2: Don't do it.
0: Can I do it?
2: Don't
0: I'm just
2: going to
0: do it. Just a reminder of how amazing that song is.
1: Ping pong!
0: There's a brand new version, and this time it's all about marine animals and conservation.
1: Oh.
0: It's called Happy Happy Sea World.
1: Happy Happy Sea World?
0: We got a remix. It's a team up between Ping Pong.
1: Ping Pong.
0: And Sea World, featuring Baby Shark and friends acting as animal vets to penguins, flamingos. Some of our favorites. The penguins, the flamingos, the turtles.
1: I'm just not mad
0: to hear the song?
1: I'm not mad about what's happening.
0: If you have kids in the car, we want to know if they love the new version
1: you have to text us.
0: Of Baby Shark.
1: Yeah.
0: 402-962-9898. Make sure you're in a safe place, too, if you're texting.
1: Yeah.
0: But just make sure it's a safe place.
1: With your kids.
0: Safe place.
1: Kids in the car. We don't condone texting and driving.
0: We do not. Pull over if you have to. Listen to this
1: and
0: see if this is just as good as Baby Shark. Happy.

0: the best part. Yeah.
1: Yeah.
0: So is that the new baby shark?
1: I think so. I would love, love, love to show Finn this tonight and see what he thinks. Because little man loves
0: Is he still into baby shark?
1: Baby shark. Well, he has a game on his tablet when he earns his tablet time. That is Baby Shark. It's a Baby Shark app, so he can listen to the songs. There's different versions of, like, remixes of Baby Shark on it. And then there's also learning games on it. So he does. He really enjoys it. And we've cooled down on listening to Baby Shark, which is really great.
0: So instead of 200 times a week, we're about 180.
1: Well, it depends on when we get the tablet. So if we earn the tablet, then we might hear it like a couple times a month now, which I'm like, fine.
0: Okay,
1: that's great.
0: We'll bring on the new one.

0: Meanwhile, Jordan says, my daughter's singing along in the car to the new one.
1: Well, there you go. Not catchy enough. Wow, I was a critic.
0: What's your name? Make sure we know your name when you text in.
1: Yeah, please do. Phil said throw up emoji. this person just texted in and said my 1.5-year-old instantly started dancing.
0: See, it's about the kids. It's not about what we think. This is why we're going to the kids. It's not about us.
1: Pink Fong knows the formula for children's brains. I'm saying it's kind of scary a little bit. It's a little scary.
0: Okay, so we got a couple for it and a couple against it.
1: Happy, happy SeaWorld. Happy, happy SeaWorld.
0: This song is super catchy. You'll be singing it. They call that a ringworm, right?
1: At SeaWorld.
0: Or no,
1: a
0: an
1: ringworm?
0: Earworm. An earworm.
1: I hope it's not a ringworm.
2: Happy, happy SeaWorld. Happy, happy SeaWorld. Let's make some animal friends at SeaWorld. Yeah.
1: It's pretty damn catchy.
0: It is.
1: I can deal
0: with
1: that.
0: Will it replace Baby Shark? I don't know. That's for the kids to determine. It's all about the kids.
1: I think Baby Shark, we can all agree, is goated. Okay? So it's going to take a lot to replace Baby Shark. It's going to be... That kind of thing only comes around like once every decade.
0: Facts.
1: Okay?
0: This song really, though, is just to get you to hit up SeaWorld in Orlando.
1: Well, I was going
0: to
1: say...
0: Or San Diego.
1: Yeah, exactly.
0: You see the animals in person with games, live shows,
1: right.
0: The character meet and greets, and then you just sing this song and you have yourself just one of the best times of your life.
1: Right, exactly.
0: Spending $10,000.
2: Happy, happy SeaWorld. Happy, happy SeaWorld. Let's make the animal friends at SeaWorld. Yeah!
1: Yeah! Mickey said, my 4-year-old Fritz says he loves it. Me, not so much. Like, we get that on every level. I promise you, Mom.
3: 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Spicoli and Meg Mornings. Waking you up with this.
0: Now introducing sword yoga.
1: All right.
4: We have the sword extended in front of us, creating that long line. Let your palm open up towards the ceiling. This way, it creates a really clean, straight line where you can always focus at the tip of your sword.
0: Thank you.
1: Thank you so much. I would always want to focus at the tip
0: of
1: my sword.
0: I'm kind of intrigued by sword yoga.
1: Okay.
0: They say it looks intimidating, but once you give it a try, you're good to go.
1: Okay, but I want like the biggest sword ever. I want like Drew McIntyre's sword. That's what I want.
0: I want He-Man type
1: sword. Yeah, He-Man.
0: That would be the best.
1: Or Lionel from Thundercats. We'd just be in there being like, Thundercats, ho! And they'd be like, please, you need to leave.
0: Yeah, it was fun while it lasted,
1: yeah.
0: Right?
1: We ruined sword yoga for everyone.
0: They would escort us right out the
1: building. Right out there with our swords.
3: Miss a minute? Miss a lot. Spicoli and Meg Mornings. 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
6: Bright skies and warm temperatures again for your Tuesday with a high today in Omaha of 91 degrees. Winds light out of the southeast up to 10 miles an hour. Heading into tonight, clear skies continue with patchy fog possible by tomorrow morning, staying warm with low of 70. I'm meteorologist Caitlin Harvey with KETV Newswatch 7.
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21: From the Plumright Time Saving Traffic Center, heads up, there's an accident on the right shoulder at Highway 370 going eastbound at Wickersham Road, so be safe around that area. Starting to pick up in one part of the metro, you can expect delays on Dodge going eastbound between 168th and 156th. The other major routes in ID and the JFK are still looking clear so far. With us getting closer to rush hour, delays could start picking up. I'm Jake Janicek.
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9: From the Plumrite Time Saving Traffic Center, heads up, there's an accident on the right shoulder at Highway 370 going eastbound at Wickersham Road, so be safe around that area. Starting to pick up in one part of the metro, you can expect delays on Dodge going eastbound between 168th and 156th. The other major routes in I-D and the JFK are still looking clear so far. With us getting closer to rush hour, delays could start picking up. I'm Jake Janicek.
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13: Make sure you connect with us on the social. We got Facebook, we got Instagram, we got TikTok at Spicoli Meg Mornings. 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
13: So in the meantime, let's take a look back at some of our favorite moments from the show, like this one.
14: Hey, if you just got a text from a recruiter offering $500 a day for a job you're not qualified for, congrats, you just got scammed.
15: Yeah, hashtag you got spammed.
14: I hope you didn't respond, to be honest.
15: No.
14: A new poll found Americans are the number one target for scammers.
15: No way.
14: The average person in the U.S. deals with 25 sus messages a week.
15: Yes.
14: That's 3 to 4 a day.
15: I actually had to block, let me think, 2 yesterday, 4 over the weekend, and I mean, the spam calls are just outrageous right now.
14: That includes 9 calls per week, another 9
15: probably,
14: emails,
15: yeah.
14: 7 scammy text messages, and if you add it up, it's more than 1,000 bogus messages a year that we're dealing with.
15: Ugh.
14: And on average, Americans get targeted twice as much as everyone else. What does that say about us?
15: Duh.
14: We're easily manipulated.
15: Gullible. Yeah.
14: Americans also have the most emails sitting in their spam folder right now with an average of 350.
15: Ooh,
14: but if you
15: check.
14: Know anything about Meg's inbox on her email, you have over, what was it, over 40,000 emails?
15: Oh, that's cute. Now it's 73,852. Let's see what's in my spam. 175, so not too bad.
14: Okay, time
15: to empty that. Let's empty that out.
14: Look, anyone can fall for a scam if you're not careful. 23% of people polled said they already have. Nearly a third of Americans admit they'll sometimes answer

0: a phone call even when their phone says potential spam.
1: Right.
0: Not me.
1: No.
0: But you know what? Part of me is annoyed, Meg, that we don't get robocalls after 9 p.m. I mean, come on. Are you even that good at your job if you're not working past 9 p.m.? Isn't this America? Put some effort in, people who are scamming.
1: Right.
0: If you're really on the grind and you want to make some money, you know you're supposed to sleep when you're dead. You spammers aren't working hard enough. Up your game to 50 spam texts and calls a week. You need to do better.
1: I mean,
0: as Bill Belichick once said, no days off.
1: Yeah, okay. Wow. I did not realize and did not think that I would have motivational speaker for spam callers on Spicoli's bingo card this year.
0: You know, this is America, though. They always tell us you need to work harder. You're upset because you're not making enough money. You're not putting in enough effort.
1: Yeah.
0: There's 24 hours in the day, and half the time you're on social media anyway.
1: Right.
0: So open up your business and start spamming.
1: Okay. Wow. This is not the take I was expecting from you this morning, but here we are.
0: You can sense the sarcasm dripping out of my mouth.
1: Right. Because Mary just texted and said, dude needs to calm down about spammers. Yeah, Mary, I'm also very scared right now.

0: Sweet 98.5, Spicoli and Meg Mornings. We're taking a few days off to spend with our families. We'll be back with you Monday, July 20th, 6 a.m.
1: So while we're gone, we're taking a look back at some of our favorite moments from the show, like this one.
2: So if you're 30 years of age or older, there's certain sounds that you hear and you're quickly transported back in time.
1: Yeah.
2: Loaded with nostalgia. If you're younger than that, probably means nothing to you, these sounds. But Meg, let's see if you can identify these sounds from childhood. Okay. And listen closely. Here we go.
1: Is that a fax machine?
2: Is that a fax machine? No, that's what's called a floppy disk.
1: Oh, that's the floppy disk? Uh-huh. Man, I haven't heard that in a long time.
2: What's this one?
1: Okay. Oh, Instant Messenger. It's AIM.
2: Yes, you got that one.
1: Oh, yeah, dude. I spent way too much time on that.
2: Meg's like, I know computers.
1: I know that one.
2: Okay, what about this one? Listen close. You are connected.
1: Oh my gosh. And then it was, who's on the phone? I just lost internet connection. Kids these days will never understand. Dial up.
2: The struggle was real.
1: The struggle was real. Or like certain times of not being able to make like a long distance call or things like that. I mean, just, it's crazy because it doesn't seem like these were that long ago. Mm-hmm. We're not that old. Mm. So, I mean, the grand scheme of things, we're not that old.
2: No,
1: so
2: just to see the average lifespan, like 76 for dudes and 79 for women. Yeah, we are.
1: Then I'm not
2: right
1: even. I'm not even halfway through my life yet.
2: Yeah,
1: so
2: we got
1: that's
2: a lot
1: crazy.
2: Of life left to live.
1: But the fact that like that was childhood for us, that's just still blows my mind with how quickly technology has advanced.
2: Like, look, if you're in your 40s and you feel old, it's a lifestyle thing,
1: right?
2: You need to adjust some things. You need to adjust some things because, look, we want you around for a long time.
1: Yeah.
2: What other sounds from your childhood will kids today never hear? Was thinking about this. How about a host asking smoking or non-smoking?
1: Oh, yeah. Never will hear that.
2: The phone recording. If you'd like to make a call, please hang up and try again. If you need help, hang up and dial your operator.
1: Yeah. Or 1-800-COLLECT or things like that. Yeah.
2: The squeak of the crank windows.
1: Oh, wee.
2: Remember that?
1: Yeah, dude. Crank windows when you actually had like, it was the original bicep workout. For the 90s kids, 80s kids.
2: 402-962-9898. You can jump in as well. How about clapping out the chalkboard erasers?
1: Oh, yeah. That was a punishment for a lot of people. That was a punishment. Did you have to do that at school, Jason?
2: No, I never did, but one of this girl said something in our class, and our teacher got really upset, and so she's like, go clap out the chalkboard erasers, and instead of doing that, she did the nails on a chalkboard.
1: Oh.
2: And it was at that moment where I just curled up. It was not Tabitha. It was another girl.
1: It sounded like a Tabitha.
2: But totally could
1: activity.
2: Be a Tabitha move.
1: Yeah.
2: The little static discharge fizzle when you turned off an old tube TV.
1: Oh, yeah. Pachoo. Like that. Like, yeah. Oh, man.
2: The sound of a quarter dropping into the coin return of a payphone or a vending machine.
1: Oh, yeah. Well, you can still do vending machines, but a lot of those take cards now, too. So,
2: which is wild.
1: I know.
2: You're like, do I trust this vending machine?
1: Right.
2: With my debit card?
1: With my debit card?
2: The intercom at Kmart.
1: Oh, yeah.
2: Telling your parents, hey, we're looking for you.
1: Attention, Kmart sharpers. If you have lost a 5-year-old child, please come to the customer service desk.
2: What's your name, little one?
1: What's your name?
2: Megan.
1: I don't know.
2: Megan Beater.
1: What's my name? I don't know. What about rotary phones? Another good one.
2: Take it back. Yes. Why don't you? That was Grandma Arlene.
1: Yeah, Grandma Arlene.
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4: From the Plumrite Time Saving Traffic Center, overall it's looking to pick up across the metro as we get into rush hour. You can expect slow traffic on Dodge going eastbound between 192nd and 156th. Looks to be moving slow on the JFK going southbound between Childs and Highway 370. And also looks to be moving slow on Highway 370 going eastbound between 204th and I-80. I'm Jake Janicek.
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0: Sweet 98.5 Spicoli and Meg Mornings. We're taking a few days off to spend with our families. We'll be back with you Monday, July 20th, 6 a.m.
1: So while we're gone, we're taking a look back at some of our favorite moments from the show. Like this one.
2: You ever feel like a bad parent?
1: Yeah, sure. I mean, we all do.
2: According to a new report, the average parent feels like a bad parent 3 times per week. That equals 156 times per year where we just beat ourselves up.
1: Yeah.
2: Reasons why, you got to think about this, losing patience on your kiddo.
1: Yeah, it happens.
2: Screaming and yelling at them. You ever go to the zoo? My goodness. You hear it all there.
1: Yeah.
2: Giving them way too much screen time because you need me time or you have to work, you have things to do. And
1: yeah,
2: so it's like,
1: here,
2: look at this.
1: Right, exactly.
2: Missing moments because you have to work.
1: Yeah.
2: And Emily felt, she had a lot of mom guilt.
1: Yeah.
2: Because over the baseball season, she works on Saturdays. She's
1: yeah,
2: a hairstylist. That's one of her big money-making days because everybody wants to get their hair cut on Saturday because most people work Monday through Friday.
1: Yep.
2: And so she's always worked Saturdays as long as I've known her. And so that's really tricky because Becca had 10 baseball games and she was only able to make it to one.
1: Yeah, that's tough.
2: And he's like, why does mama never come to my baseball games? And, you know, we have to explain to him every Saturday, this is where mom works, and so we have to go, but at least she can make it to one of them.
1: Yeah.
2: But so she was kind of down and out about that. And so we got to figure something out because, you know, he wants flag football starts and he wants her to come to more games. So we'll see what we can do.
1: No, but I get that. I know Andrew and I were having, because like his work schedule has been nuts right now. And so like, you know, like last night he had to close and usually he works like 9 to 5 essentially. And so, you know, I've been having to do bedtime for the last couple weeks for a couple nights a week just by myself. And like, that's like his like favorite time with Finn. Mm-hmm. And so he's feeling guilty about it. I'm like, dude, like, you gotta do what you gotta do.
2: Right.
1: We got it locked down here. It's okay. You know, and I appreciate the bonding time with Finn. So like, you know, and I understand that. It just feels guilty, but I'm like, yeah, do what you gotta do sometimes. And like, they'll understand.
2: It's just the season that we're in.
1: That's
2: and even
1: right.
2: though we feel like a bad parent 156 times per year, it's not all bad. The study says kids make their parents laugh 12 times per day on average.
1: Yes.
2: So I would say probably from the brutal honesty.
1: Uh-huh.
2: Accidental swearing.
1: Yeah.
2: I always say they learn it from Emily because I'm such a radio guy that I've like just
1: censored myself.
2: And I always feel though, like if it's in context, like I don't really care.
1: Right.
2: It's just the parent I am. I mean, you can judge me for that all you want. They don't do it every day or anything.
1: Yeah,
2: but if they do
1: once in a while.
2: And I'm like, oh, that was pretty good.
1: Well, and our kiddos are at an age right now where like their personalities are getting good. Mm-hmm. And it's funny. Like Finn makes us audibly chuckle on a daily basis right now. And it's so funny.
2: Yes. Yeah, so brutal honesty, accidental swearing, misuse phrases like "What did Price say?" I'm so tired I could eat a nap.
1: Yeah,
2: I said same.
1: Bro.
2: I'm tired too. I could eat a nap. And how their brains work, like when they saw the deer and the turkey last week. Oh, who would win in a fight, the deer or the turkey?
1: I just love it. Their little minds are the best.
2: Beckett's like, you should talk about that on the radio. He's like, he said POV if I had my own radio show.
1: Oh my god,
2: that's what I would talk about.
1: Your kids crack me up.
2: I said, thank you for the content, sir.
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6: Bright skies and warm temperatures again for your Tuesday with a high today in Omaha of 91 degrees. Winds light out of the southeast up to 10 miles an hour. Heading into tonight, clear skies continue with patchy fog possible by tomorrow morning, staying warm with low of 70. I'm meteorologist Caitlin Harvey with KETV Newswatch 7.
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26: From the Plumrite Time Saving Traffic Center, overall it's looking to pick up across the metro as we get into rush hour. You can expect slow traffic on Dodge going eastbound between 192nd and 156. Looks to be moving slow on the JFK going southbound between Childs and Highway 370. And also looks to be moving slow on Highway 370 going eastbound between 204th and I-80. I'm Jake Janicek.
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0: Sweet 98.5, Spicoli and Meg Mornings. We're taking a few days off to spend with our families. We'll be back with you Monday, July 20th, 6 a.m.
1: So while we're gone, we're taking a look back at some of our favorite moments from the show, like this one.
2: Have you ever asked your man, Andrew, do these jeans make my butt look big?
1: I've never asked that question because I already know that whatever I wear is going to make my butt look big because I have a big butt. The questions I ask are usually to not trap him. They're like, does this make my girls look good? How's my butt look?
2: In a new poll, 44% of people said they've told their SO that they didn't like something they wore.
1: I think honesty is always the best policy, but you got to say it nicely. Like, hey, does this look okay? And I'm like, maybe you should try doing this one instead. Okay, cool. And you don't get offended by it because you're looking for validation from your partner.
2: And women are much more likely to be honest versus men.
1: Yeah.
2: Emily will always tell me like, oh, you got your short shorts on today.
1: I also say that to you. I'm like, oh,
2: yeah, short shorts.
1: I think I say, look at them legs.
2: That's right.
1: Look at them legs.
2: Dude, right. If I'm doing leg day and I'm putting in the work, of course I'm going to wear my shorts.
1: I get it.
2: Right when I get home, I put on the shortest shorts and Emily's like, good God, I can just see it all.
1: Spicoli's basically wearing hot pants.
2: I don't even care. Look.
1: You've got these one jorts that you wear. Uh-huh. And I think did you wear them yesterday?
2: Did I wear them before?
1: Well, you wore them this week. And I was like, oh, look at your legs. You look like hot pants.
2: And look, I
1: and
2: see
1: I'm not making fun of you.
2: Yeah, and no. I get it. And here's what, like, okay, after years of going to the gym and women all the time will wear stuff that just like flaunts what the good Lord gave them, right?
1: Exactly.
2: Like you see they're working out in leggings or barely nothing at all.
1: Yeah.
2: And you just see the booty pop. And I'm like, hey, I know you've been hitting glutes.
1: That's right.
2: Like, good for you. Like, I am glad you're in the gym and I'm glad you're working on your body. I'm glad things have been changing. So I feel the same way.
1: Yes.
2: Like, if I'm going to the gym and I'm spending 4 hours there a week and I'm eating properly and I'm going for my walks and my body is changing for the better, of course I'm going to change. I'm a 43-year-old man. To be in shape in your 40s is a status symbol. If you're in shape in your 20s, that you should be in shape in your 20s because you have everything going for you.
1: Right.
2: But when you're this age and you're in good shape like this, you have to flex it.
1: You got to flex. Hey, there's nothing wrong with being proud of it.
2: Yeah. I used to think having like a cool car or a cool home is a flex. I used to think that.
1: Sure.
2: But now I don't. It's like, to me, in the world I am right now, in this era of Spicoli, it's about having a good body.
1: In this chapter of your life.
2: Yeah. And I go through phases all the time.
1: Sure.
2: So why not?
1: Right.
2: Because when Emily says, oh, you got your short shorts? Of course I have my short shorts on. Oh, you have your shirt off? Of course I have. I just dropped 31 pounds.
1: Right.
2: Of course I'm going to have my shirt off. When people get in shape, that's just what they do. And that's just the experiences we go through because that's the season of life
1: it's the season we're in. That's right. There's nothing wrong with being proud of it. Hey, there's a reason why I wear V-neck shirts. I got a couple reasons to be proud.
2: See? It goes both ways.
1: Right.
2: So when you wear a V-neck shirt, you can't be mad at me for wearing my short shorts.
1: That's why I say I got, you know, that one black dress with the flowers on it that I have? I call that date night dress. Because there's two reasons why that's a good date night dress. I'm just being honest.
2: Andrew, you're one lucky guy.

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1: That's one way to drive your future forward. 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

Oh, good morning. How you doing? It's Nikki, Sweet 98.5. So good to be back with you on this Tuesday. How you doing? How's it going? How's your day starting? It was great. It was great here so far. Woke up early, got in a Peloton ride, like the first one in like 2 months. Not even exaggerating. Can't even believe it. Walked the dog. Fed the cows, came back home, and found out we were down 3 chickens. Went to bed with 8 last night, woke up with 5. What the heck is getting in there? I don't know. About ready to get a wildlife cam and pull an all-nighter just to sit out there. Private eye style, Detective Nikki. So this morning, we're pouring one out for those 3.

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Big screen debut is happening for her. It's a Nikki Sweet 98 by Pink Pantheress in the Daniel Secret event film for Universal. Joining the cast with Matt Damon, Sandra Oh, Charles Melton, among others. Do we know what it's about? No, we don't. 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

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It's Nikki, Sweet 98.5, taking on Missouri Sunday, September 6th. 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
3: 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And the hugest smile that she had on her face because she got to hear your guys' voice before she went to school made her day.
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3: 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I'm mom crying in the car.
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Well, the party gets started at 10 on Saturday. It's Nikki's Sweet 98.5, one of my favorite weekends in Omaha. Heartland Pride is here. I'll be emceeing the parade Saturday morning. It gets started near the Capitol District. Celebration rolls into the festival at the Holland Center. Incredible energy, amazing people, a whole lot of love. So excited to celebrate you. I cannot wait to see you there. All the details at sweet98.5.com.

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4: Bright skies and warm temperatures again for your Tuesday, with a high today in Omaha of 91 degrees. Winds light out of the southeast up to 10 miles an hour. Heading into tonight, clear skies continue with patchy fog possible by tomorrow morning, staying warm with low of 70. I'm meteorologist Caitlin Harvey with KETV Newswatch 7.
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1: Yeah, we're hitting pause to hang out with the fam, do some summer stuff, and absolutely ignore our alarms. 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

ACL's got Olivia. It's a Nikki Sweet 98.5. Olivia Rodrigo returning to Austin City Limits July 29th for a special taping 5 years after making her debut on this series. It's going to be the first full live set of her new album, You Seem Pretty Sad for a Girl So In Love. You want to go? You want to be there for it? A taping pass giveaway opens Friday, July 24th.

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2: For your forecast today, mostly sunny and very warm, 91 degrees. Overnight, clear skies and maybe a little bit of patchy AM fog, lows around 70. Tomorrow, waking up mostly sunny again, maybe a cloud or two in the sky in the afternoon, but 93 degrees for your high. I'm meteorologist Ainsley Goble with KETV Newswatch 7.
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It's a Nikki Sweet 98.5. That Road to Wrigley sounder. When you hear it before 2 o'clock, hit sweet98.5.com and get yourself entered to win tickets into Nebraska volleyball at Wrigley Field in September. 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It's Road to Wrigley. It's happening before 2. Sweet 98.5.

She grew up wearing a pair of denim American Eagle shorts that her mother bedazzled herself. It's a Nikki Sweet 98.5 Ella Langley, the new face or legs of American Eagle. For a denim campaign to cap off this summer. Yeah, a stunning campaign, yes, but it's also for a great cause. She said that denim shorts are a summer must. This July, AE is supporting Big Change to Mind to help create more connected, supportive, and stigma-free conversations around mental health for young people. Dude, I haven't shopped at American Eagle since probably college, but I want to go shopping just for that.

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In less than 30 minutes, you are catching it. I hope you catch it. Anyway, it's a Nikki, Sweet 98.5. The Road to Wrigley Center, that's how you are winning your way in to see Nebraska volleyball at Wrigley Field in September. 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
1: Yeah, we're hitting pause to hang out with the fam, do some summer stuff, and absolutely ignore our alarms, but we're still hanging out.

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That's your heads up. That's like your super specific heads up. It's a Nikki. 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
4: For your forecast today, mostly sunny and very warm, 91 degrees. Overnight, clear skies and maybe a little bit of patchy AM fog. Lows around 70. Tomorrow, waking up mostly sunny again. Maybe a cloud or two in the sky in the afternoon, but 93 degrees for your high. I'm meteorologist Ainsley Goble with KETV Newswatch 7.
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Well, they've been hanging out. It's a Nikki Sweet 98.5, and she's changed her song lyrics to reflect that Ariana Grande performing at the Barclays Center in Brooklyn, part of her Eternal Sunshine tour. In Thank You Next, the original lyrics. Wrote some songs about Ricky. 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Latest performance. Wrote some songs about Ricky. We always find our way back. The crowd went absolutely bonkers.

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91 today, 93, 94, 97, 99, hitting triple digits on Sunday. It's a Nikki, sweet 98.5. Ooh, here it is, that heat wave. Are you feeling that corn sweat yet?

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1: Yeah, we're hitting pause to hang out with the fam, do some summer stuff, and absolutely ignore our alarms. But we're still hanging out with you.

Sweetest Brad, if your work day, C98.5, it's Nikki. Thank you so much for hanging out with me today, spending this Tuesday with me. Mike is doing it next. Winning on the way. 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And after 5, with Mike's daily pop quiz, 402-277-9898. 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
3: For your forecast today, mostly sunny and very warm, 91 degrees. Overnight, clear skies and maybe a little bit of patchy AM fog. Lows around 70. Tomorrow, waking up mostly sunny again. Maybe a cloud or two in the sky in the afternoon, but 93 degrees for your high. I'm meteorologist Ainsley Goble with KETV Newswatch 7.
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Post Malone on Sweet 98.5. Hey, it's Mike. How's it going? I hope your afternoon's treating you well, man. You got two chances to win today. Next hour, a little after 4 o'clock, two combo meal gift vouchers into Runza up for grabs. And then a little after 5, we're playing the Daily Pop Quiz for two tickets into Funplex. So have that phone ready to go this afternoon so you can win. Right now, it's Green Day on Sweet 98.5.

Colin Paula on Sweet 98.5. Hey, it's Mike. Don't forget, this Saturday is the Heartland Pride Parade. We are the media sponsor, and Nikki from Middays will actually be emceeing. 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

0: Taylor Swift, Opalite on Sweet 98.5. Hey, it's Mike. So the future is here, man. This is wild. A humanoid robot for the first time has successfully performed surgery. This happened just a few days ago at the University of California, San Diego, where two operations, actually, including one where they completely removed a gallbladder from a large living mammal, were performed. Yeah, they said that these machines are nicknamed Surgy, and they stand about 5 feet tall and weigh 60 pounds. I mean, it's really cool, but it's also terrifying. I don't know, would you want a robot to operate on? Because my first thought was, that's a big no for me. But then, you know, all the doctors that are in college right now, up and coming, relying on AI to do all their homework, maybe a robot might not be a bad idea.
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Miley Cyrus on Sweet 98.5. It's Mike. All right, we got Charlie Puth, Olivia Rodrigo, some Nickelback, and more on the way for your Tuesday now. It's been a hell of a run for Bruno Mars since his new album, The Romantic, came out. On tour, actually. I saw he's got 6 dates in the next 2 weeks sold out at Wembley Stadium. You know, all the soccer fans coming over here talking about our stadiums. I would love to see Wembley Stadium, man. It'd be unreal. Here's Bruno Mars, Risk It All on Sweet 98.5. Just a

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0: Nickelback on Sweet 98.5. Hey, it's Mike. So a while back, I talked about the story. I know Spicoli and Meg talked about it too, that there was a idea to put a satellite in the sky and put a big mirror on it and shine sunlight down, right? Well, fun update. The FCC has actually approved this. The Reflect Orbital Demonstration Satellite. They're calling it Arendelle 1, and it's going to test whether sunlight can be bounced from space into specific spots around the globe. So the satellite's going to orbit about 390 miles above the Earth and unfold a giant aluminum mirror that will measure about 59 feet on each side, and they want to sell sunlight on demand. This is something straight out of a comic book that a villain would concoct. What could possibly go wrong?
1: Can't wake up without it.
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3: 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He put on his leather jacket. My mom still has this picture of him at our old house in the front yard. And he was sitting on his Harley with his leather jacket on, just like got the smolder on. 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And I'm watching him ride that bike, like pull out of the driveway and ride away on the Harley. 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
5: For your forecast today, mostly sunny and very warm, 91 degrees. Overnight, clear skies and maybe a little bit of patchy AM fog. Lows around 70. Tomorrow, waking up mostly sunny again. Maybe a cloud or two in the sky in the afternoon, but 93 degrees for your high. I'm meteorologist Ainsley Goble with KETV News Watch 7.
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17: from the Plum Right Time Saving Traffic Center. Accident blocking the right lane on I-80 westbound at 60th with stop and go from 42nd. Still an accident on Highway 370 at 36th Street. Then some slower traffic on I-80 eastbound between 84th and 60th. More mild delays on 72nd and Dodge and 72nd and L. You shouldn't lose more than a minute. Happy to be here with y'all this afternoon. I'm John Stanton.
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Morgan Wallen on Omaha's Sweetest Variety. It's Mike. All right, all the way, going to hear from Ariana Grande, One Direction and more now. Spin Doctors with not one, but two princes on Sweet 98.5.

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It's Mike. 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So be ready for it. Until then, Zara Larson.

Gucci Cat and SZA on Sweet 98.5. Hey, it's Mike. All right, get the phone out. Time to score some Runza combo meals. Two Runza combo meals up for grabs right now. If you're caller number 9 at 402-277-9898, you go treat yourself to some delicious saucy popcorn chicken or their Cobb salad, or on a hot day like this, go grab a Dr. Pepper shake from Runza. 402-277-9898 if you're caller number 9. Two combo meals into Runza are yours. Good luck to you.

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1: Awesome. Thank you.
0: Yeah, of course. And I tell you what, if you didn't make it through, it's all right because tomorrow and Thursday and Friday, more chances at these Runza combo meals. So make sure you're listening for your chance to win. 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
4: From the Plumrite Time-Saving Traffic Center, accident reported at 204th and Maple Road. Accident blocking the right lane on I-80 eastbound at 60th with stop and go from 13th. More stalling traffic on I-80 eastbound between I-680 and 60th. Then Dodge is slowing down between I-680 and 90th. Major delays on I-80. I'd avoid it if I were you. Drive cautious. I'm John Stanton.
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2: 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Let it rain. 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

Full Rider on Sweet 98.5. It's Mike Arad on the way for today's ridiculous report. This guy decided to have a little fun at work and ended up in jail. Details coming up in about 6 minutes. Here's Taylor Swift on Sweet 98.5.

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0: Alex Warren on Sweet 98.5. Hey, it's Mike. All right, time for the Ridiculous Report, where I report on the ridiculous. Today's story takes us down to Arizona. It's an unnamed man, so let's give him a name. Let's call him Aaron. Aaron from Arizona. So Aaron is a truck driver, and he was putting in some hours over the road. One of the police down there in Arizona noticed that Aaron was driving a little erratically. The truck was crossing the center line, and he thought he better pull over Aaron, which was a good idea. Because when he got up to Aaron's truck, he quickly smelled some alcohol. On top of that, Aaron seemed confused, smelled of alcohol himself, so the officer asked Aaron to step out of the truck. That's when he blew a .227 for his blood alcohol level, and they searched the cab and found several bottles of red wine and a reusable water bottle that he had filled with wine. And he was drinking while he was driving, so nobody could see that he was drinking wine. It just looked like he was drinking out of a water bottle. Either way, Aaron was busted, charged with the DUI, thrown in the slammer, and something tells me Aaron won't be having any other truck driving jobs anytime soon.
1: Can't wake up without it. 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
2: That was one of the wildest games you will ever see. 107-106. And let's talk about how it got there. It was a historic collapse for the San Antonio Spurs. San Antonio exploded for 76 first half points. They hit a finals record, 14 three-pointers in the first half. It was like they couldn't miss. The Spurs built a massive 29-point lead in the third quarter. Let me say that again. A 29-point lead.
3: Meg's giving a sports sermon.
2: I am.
3: 29-point lead.
2: Let me say it again.
3: Can I get an amen?
2: 29-point lead.
1: Miss a minute? Miss a lot. Spicoli and Meg Mornings. 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
5: For your forecast today, mostly sunny and very warm, 91 degrees. Overnight, clear skies and maybe a little bit of patchy AM fog. Lows around 70. Tomorrow, waking up mostly sunny again. Maybe a cloud or two in the sky in the afternoon, but 93 degrees for your high. I'm meteorologist Ainsley Goble with KETV Newswatch 7.
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6: From the Plumride Time Saving Traffic Center, accidents still at 204th and Maple. We still got an accident blocking the right lane on I-80 westbound at 60th. This is causing a 10-minute delay with stop and go from 13th. Another 10-minute delay on I-80 eastbound between Q and 60th. Then stalling traffic on Dodge westbound between 72nd and 90th is causing another 10-minute delay. Heavy delays on both I-80 and Dodge. See if you can avoid them. I'm John Stanton.
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It's Mike. All right, are you ready? We're getting close. We are less than 6 minutes away from your shot at Funplex passes with the Daily Pop Quiz. All you got to do is get the first right answer, and you've got Funplex tickets, so be ready to play along. Until then, it's Bruno Mars, Risk It All on Sweet 98.5.

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2: Okay, time to score some Funplex passes. All you got to do is get the first right answer to tonight's Daily Pop Quiz, and you've got two tickets to the Funplex to go check out the new roller coaster, the Mammoth. Question tonight is, 51% of people share this with others. What is it? 402-277-9898. Again, 51% of people share this with others. What are they sharing? 402-277-9898. First right answer has two tickets to Funplex. 402-277-9898. Good luck to you. Here's Blind Melon on Sweet 98.5.

0: Blind Melon, No Rain on Sweet 98.5. Hey, it's Mike. All right, let's go to the phone. We're looking for the first right answer for the Daily Pop Quiz for two tickets into Funplex. Question tonight is 51% of people share this with others. What is it? Okay, Jessica, what's the answer?
1: Is it a drink?
0: Sharing their drink. Okay, yeah, I've got a kid. I share almost every drink that I have with him, so except the alcoholic beverages, of course, but not what I have. Try again. Okay, Renee, what you got? What's an answer?
2: Meals.
0: Sharing their meals. Yeah, sometimes not by choice. Great answer, but not what I have. I'm sorry. Try again. All right, Nick, what's the answer?
3: Is it streaming passwords?
0: Streaming passwords. Oh, man, they're trying to cut down on that. That's a good answer because it's the right answer, man. Congratulations. You got Funplex passes.
3: Thanks.
0: Yeah, thank you. Well, I got to ask. I don't work for any of the streaming services. You're safe with me. Do you share any of your passwords, or do you pay for all of your streaming services yourself?
3: I share them. Fair. I definitely share them.
0: I think it's much. When I saw 51%, I'm like, I think it's a lot higher than that. But either way, man, thanks for
3: definitely
0: listening.
3: Definitely higher than that.
0: Yeah. And I have a great time over at Funplex.
3: Thanks.
0: Yeah, absolutely. And I tell you what, if you didn't make it through tonight, try back tomorrow for another chance at some Funplex passes. You're seeing a Spiro on Sweet 98.5.

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2: From the Plum Ride Time Saving Traffic Center, heavy traffic jam on Dodge westbound between 72nd and 90th, causing about a 5-minute delay. Stop and go on the I-80 eastbound between Q and 60th, causing a 10-minute delay. And another 10-minute delay on I-80 westbound between 24th and 60th. This leads into another heavy traffic jam on I-80 westbound between Giles and L Street. Drive safe, I'm John Stanton.
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We've got Bieber, Rihanna, Gracie Abrams, and more on the way for your Tuesday evening. 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

0: Tracy Abrams on Sweet 98.5. It's Michael. This is going to be an interesting one to follow. I just read that 1,500 school districts across the country are teaming together in filing a lawsuit against social media. The reason for, they claim that social media platforms harm students' mental health and it's forcing schools to spend their own budget money on counseling and support. They say that the increased training has to be addressed for students' anxiety and depression linked to social media, and that's why they're suing these social media platforms. But, I mean, let's be honest. If there's one industry that has the money to just throw at a problem like this, Facebook, Instagram, X, they've got money. So I'm interested to see what's going to happen if any regulations come along with this. They get a slap on the wrist. It's tough if you've got kids. Like, what is the age? My son turns 9 next month. And he has asked me, like, when can I get a Facebook? No, never. I wish social media was never a thing, but that cat's already out of the bag. So is it high school age, 16? I don't know. I just know that kids and social media, not a great combo.
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2: For your forecast today, mostly sunny and very warm, 91 degrees. Overnight, clear skies and maybe a little bit of patchy AM fog. Lows around 70. Tomorrow, waking up mostly sunny again. Maybe a cloud or two in the sky in the afternoon, but 93 degrees for your high. I'm meteorologist Ainsley Goble with KETV Newswatch 7.
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6: From the Plum Ride Time Saving Traffic Center, stop and go standstill traffic on I-80 eastbound from South 108th to 72nd. Heavy traffic jam on I-80 westbound from 42nd to 72nd. Lane closure on South 84th and Q. Standstill on Dodge from North 144th to I-680. It's still hot as we're closing out this afternoon, so I'm reminding you to be kind. I'm John Stanton.
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21 Pilots from 2016 Ride to kick off tonight's Sweet Rewind. It's Mike. We got Maroon 5, Ariana Grande, and plenty more throwbacks on the way. Now to 2009, the lead single off her All I Ever Wanted album was a number one hit. It's Kelly Clarkson, My Life Would Suck Without You on Sweet 98.5.

the Sweet Rewind, because the 2000s weren't that long ago. Right? Maybe? Sweet 98.5.

0: Ariana Grande with her 2014 hit Problem on the Sweet Rewind. It's Mike. All right, now rewinding it back to 2000. At this point, Shaggy was on his last album of his contract, wasn't doing well, and the record label was ready to cut him. And then they released Hot Shot and it sold 9 million copies. Here's It Wasn't Me on Sweet 98.5.
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2: From the Plum Ride Time Saving Traffic Center, stop and go standstill traffic on I-80 eastbound from South 108th to 72nd. Heavy traffic jam on I-80 westbound from 42nd to 72nd. Lane closure on South 84th and Q. Standstill on Dodge from North 144th to I-680. It's still hot as we're closing out this afternoon, so I'm reminding you to be kind. 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

Alex Clare from 2011, Too Close on the Sweet Rewind. Hey, it's Mike. We're going to hear from Flo Rida, Disclosure, and Sam Smith, Milky Chance, and more. 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

2017, Milky Chance, Stolen Dance on the Sweet Rewind. It's Mike. Now going back to 2000, one hit wonder, Crazy Town, and it was a good hit. Went all the way to the top of the Billboard Hot 100. It's Butterfly.

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4: Meg knows sports. Meg knows all.
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3: That is not true.
4: Keep it very simple.
2: 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Like, you're really on one today with her, Jason.
4: 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It's fine. Everything's going to be okay.
3: Sometimes he just likes to ruffle my feathers.
4: I'm not here to push buttons or ruffle feathers. We're just trying to get winners here on Spicoli and Meg.
1: 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Miss a lot. 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
5: For your forecast today, mostly sunny and very warm, 91 degrees. Overnight, clear skies and maybe a little bit of patchy AM fog. Lows around 70. Tomorrow, waking up mostly sunny again. Maybe a cloud or two in the sky in the afternoon, but 93 degrees for your high. I'm meteorologist Ainsley Goble with KETV NewsWatch 7.
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